0: There's only one person who can help you now, Roxy.
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2: 世事纷扰，城市喧嚣，一首老歌找回岁月的味道，回忆的湖面激起层层涟漪，经典1052，美好最是从前意，情歌还是老的好，经典1052，听见时光在流淌。
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